infected, but he'll be alright, 'cause he's a scumbag, don't you know? 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

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Then suddenly the stars fell down, and one by one undressed the big blue room. To escape out through the horizontal, vertical, and movements in the metal, a zoo. Oh.

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One played football.

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Once again, thank you so much for making this what's gonna be a super, super special moment that we all will carry with us from this day forever.

You guys are loud. All right. I want to see just how loud Tilburg is. I know you guys are really, really loud. But as a matter of fact, I know many people here have already seen Camelot live before. How many? Then you also know about the Swedish volume knob, right? So I'm gonna count to three. And on three, I would like everyone in here to scream as loud as you can. Are you ready, Tilburg? Are you

need no content, only a complaint to get trained. 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

0: funny, mirrors of your belly, came in past 22. 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
1: Soon I discovered that this rock thing was true. 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

0: Jesus built my car. 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
1: Yo, this is Nappy Boy Radio live with your boy T-Pain. We love rap music. Listen, we got a caller on line one. Caller, what's your problem?
2: Hello. 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
1: How's it going?
2: It's going good. My girl ain't doing a thing she used to do at all.
1: I got just what you need. Brand new Chris Brown, T-Pain. You heard it here first. Nappy